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Buffalo's only station, the Big Wack, with the best ball of all. Hi, I'm Joe Chilli. We're back. And the Bills had a big win last night. Makes for a great Friday, doesn't it? Even if you are a little bit tired. It's the Big Wack. You got

Buffalo's oldie station, the Big Wack, with the coolest oldies ever made. Forecast from the Big Wack Weather Center today, mostly sunny at 72, cloudy at 51 tonight. Then it's going to start getting cooler. For the weekend, to kick it off on Saturday, cloudy at 69 degrees. Right now, 61 degrees under partly cloudy skies at Buffalo's oldie station.

Buffalo's oldie station, the Big Whack, and the best ball of all, and the Bills certainly gave us a nice start. They christened the stadium last night, the first game in the new stadium, and of course they had a 41-31 win over the Lions. Pretty exciting, and I'm sure almost all of us stayed up for it, right? Here's Paul McCartney and Wings on Buffalo's oldie station, the Big Whack.

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Buffalo's oldie station, the Big Wag. Cool then, cool now. Well, got about another week until fall officially arrives in Western New York. I know I have some of my Halloween stuff up already. Here's Dusty Springfield.

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Hi, I'm Joe Chili. How about if we send this one out to Josh Allen this morning? The way you do the things you do. Only he does Josh Allen things, right? It's the Big Way. You got

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Buffalo's only station, the Big Whack. Big win for the Bills last night, but some concern about DJ Moore. Maybe his collarbone. No word from the team yet, but we'll keep an ear out for that. It's the Big Whack. Oh.

Buffalo's oldie station, the Big Weck, and the best fall of all. It's going to start feeling like fall now. From the Big Weck Weather Center, mostly sunny at 71 today, 49 tonight. Cloudy at 67 tomorrow, 61 now at the Big Weck.

Buffalo's oldie station, the Big Wack, with the coolest oldies of all time. Well, we're approaching the last weekend of summer. Hard to believe, isn't it? Is there one summer tradition you've yet to do, but you still want to squeeze in? Better get it done this weekend. It's Buffalo's oldie station, the Big Wack. When I wake

Buffalo's oldie station, the Big Wack, and the best fall of all. What's your favorite thing about fall? I think this morning we can all agree it's the Buffalo Bills, right? And maybe some pumpkin pie. It's the Big Wack.

Salty Station, the Big Wack, always cool. You know, we're all basking in the Bills' win last night, but another thing happening tonight, it's curtain up in downtown Buffalo. The outdoor celebration begins at 5 p.m., 43rd annual curtain up. Here's Tom Jones on the Big Wack. It's not on you.

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Buffalo's oldie station, the Big Whack and the best fall of all. Hi, I'm Joe Chili. Good to be back just after 8 o'clock. And it looks like you can give the air conditioner a rest tonight. It'll be down to 49 degrees tonight. Here's Kenny Loggins and Stevie Nicks on the Big Whack.

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Buffalo's oldie station, the Big Whack. The Bisons play the Rochester Red Wings. 6:05 tonight at Salem Field. It's the final Honda Friday Night Bash of 2026. And the largest fireworks show of the season, they promised. Afterwards, another sign that fall is on the way. Junior Walker and the All-Stars now on Buffalo's oldie station. The

Buffalo's oldie station, the Big Wag. I'm Joe Chilli. We're celebrating the best fall of all. Something else going on today and into the weekend. The Borderland Festival gets underway in Buffalo Water Harbor and runs through Sunday. Some live music there, festival activities. And with summer winding down, it's a great weekend to get outside and enjoy Western New York before those leaves really start falling. Here are the Bee Gees on the Big Wag.

Buffalo's oldie station, the Big Wack, and the forecast from the Big Wack Weather Center. Sunny today, 71, cloudy, 49 tonight. Get out the blankets. Cloudy and 67 tomorrow, 61 degrees at Buffalo's oldie station, the Big Wack.

Buffalo's Oldie Station, the Big Wack. All your favorites are back. JP will be here in just a couple of minutes. We've got Roger coming up at noon today, Bobby O at 3 this afternoon, and Glenn at night tonight. And don't forget, overnights, it's Bobby Rosati right here on Buffalo's Oldie Station, the Big Wack.

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Buffalo's oldie station, the Big Weck. I missed playing them, and I missed hanging around and working with you and reading your text. You missed hanging around with me, so let's break the seal on a working day together. Finally, Friday, Big Weck Workday with JP, and it's a much better Friday with a Bills win last night. Congratulations to our beloved Bills. Here's the Bee Gees on the Big Weck.

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Supremes to the Mighty Temptations. 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

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Friday, Big Weck Workday with JP. Looking back on the summer of 2026, one of the highlights certainly was seeing that man, Tommy James, and the Mighty Shondells for a Big Weck concert event. Let's carry on with the Hollies, the air that I breathe. JP and you and the Big Weck.

Buffalo's oldie station, the Big Weck, the Wicked Wilson Picket on a finally Friday Big Weck work day with JP. Nice looking Friday. Sunshine today, says Big Weck weather. 72 and 50 tonight with clouds and more sun tomorrow, and 67, 64 right now. Fleetwood Mac from the Rumors album, JP and You, and

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With JP, Morrison, Manzarek, Robbie Krieger, John Densmore, The Doors, Touch Me. 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

Buffalo's oldie station, the Big Weck. Finally Friday, Big Weck Workday with JP. Text here from Tina, who says, JP, you're back. Does this mean Breakfast with the Beatles is back tomorrow morning at 9 o'clock? Tina, get your coffee ready. We're doing Breakfast with My Beloved Boys tomorrow morning, 9 o'clock, right here on the Big Weck.

Buffalo's oldie station, the Big Weck. Finally, Friday, Big Weck Workday with JP. So happy to be back on the radio. Let's do a little bit of the alphabet. That was CCR. We are WECK. JP, that's me. GLORIA, that's her on the Big Weck. Like

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She made me feel so good. I want to tell you, she made me feel all right. Comes walking down my street. Why don't you come up to my house? Knock upon my door. And then she call out my name.

Buffalo's oldie station, the Big Weck. Finally, Friday, Big Weck Workday with JP. I have some cool George album tracks to play for you tomorrow. On Breakfast with the Beatles, 9 o'clock tomorrow morning. Strike up the legendary sax, please. He could blow. Junior Walker and the All-Stars. Shotgun. JP and you and the Big Weck.

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Finally Friday, Big Weck Workday with JP. Movie music from my beloved boys as we head into hour number two of three for our daily working date together. Emotions.

0: Buffalo's only station, the Big Weck. Finally, Friday, Big Weck Workday with JP. It was a very pleasant Thursday night, last night out in Orchard Park, as the Bills spanked the Detroit Lions and broke in the new place.
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Buffalo's only station, the Big Weck. Finally, Friday, Big Weck Workday with JP. Well, maybe not a summer breeze, maybe a late summer, early fall cool breeze on this Friday morning. Sunshine today. Big Weck weather says it's going to get to 72, 57 tonight with some clouds and more sunshine tomorrow, and a high of 72, 66 right now. Speaking of summer, segue, Brian and the Beach Boys, Buffalo's oldie station, is the Big Weck.

Buffalo's oldie station, the Big Weck. Finally, Friday, Big Weck Workday. Looking back to the summertime of 2026, a highlight was the Happy Together Tour. Those guys part of the proceedings. Turtles. Diana Ross now with JP and you and the Big Weck.

Buffalo's only station, the Big Weck. Finally, Friday, Big Weck Workday with JP, Western New York's own Corey Wells, and Three Dog Night. How about Buffalo's own, my buddy for 50 years, Bob White, his son Bobby Jr., and all the crew over at the Bob White Insurance Agency listening to the Big Weck on this Friday morning, and I appreciate it, boys. Love and Spoonful. You did.

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Buffalo's only station, the Big Weck. Finally Friday, Big Weck Workday with JP. So here's what I'm thinking. Could the Rolling Stones' third time be the charm? Meaning, Kenny Chesney has been mentioned to play the new place in the summertime of 2027. And Metallica was just mentioned yesterday, announced yesterday they're playing the new place out in Orchard Park. Stones say they're touring the United States, doing some stadiums in 2027. Could they be the third time a charm? Stones on the Big

Buffalo's only station, the Big Weck. Finally, Friday, Big Weck Workday with JP. We love Detroit music, Motown music, Stevie Wonder, My Sharia Moore. Now then, we didn't like Detroit too much last night, and thankfully they didn't ruin our homecoming party. Leo Sayer on the Big

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3: China

Buffalo's only station, the Big Weck. Finally, Friday, Big Weck workday. Yeah, talking about working it out. Our amazing engineering team worked out any technical difficulties we had. And really great to be back on the radio as we enter the home stretch hour of our daily work dates together. I'm JP with the Sanford Townsend Band and that smoke from a distant fire. Something we experienced over the summertime, right? A couple of days worth of that. Buffalo's only station is the Big Weck.

Buffalo's oldie station, the Big Weck. Finally, Friday, Big Weck Workday with JP, Tommy James, and the mighty Shondells, dragging the line, Sly and the Family Stone, dancing to the music on the Big Weck.

Buffalo's only station, the Big Wet. We celebrate the music of Stevie Wonder on this Friday morning. Good thing the Detroit Lions weren't doing any kind of celebrations last night. Bills put them in their place. Firefall

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You sit around moping, crying, crying. You say you even thinking about dying? Well, before you do anything right,

Buffalo's only station, the Big Weck. Finally, Friday, Big Weck Workday with JP. Three of the greatest guitar players to ever walk the planet were all a member of this band at one time or another. Jimmy Page for a bit, then went on to form Led Zeppelin. Jeff Beck as well. And the first of those three legendary guitar players to be a member, Eric Clapton. This is his version on the Big Weck. Oh, yeah.

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Buffalo's only station, the Big Weck. Finally, Friday, Big Weck Workday with JP. Another working week together for the most part. But it will be business as usual tomorrow morning at 9 o'clock. Another edition of Breakfast with the Beatles. 9 to 11 o'clock tomorrow morning here on...

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Buffalo's oldie station, the Big Wack. Never old, always cool. And Roger Christian, great to be with you on a Bills Victory Friday. Always good to say that any day of the week. With the song here from Dr. Hook, When You're in Love with a Beautiful Woman on the Big Wack.

the coolest songs ever made, helping Buffalo work just a little easier on this big WEC work day. And Roger Christian, great to be back with you. And the big song here from Mr. Paul Simon, 50 Ways to Leave Your Lover on Buffalo's Oldie Station, the big WEC.

Buffalo's oldie station, playing the coolest songs ever made with one like this, Stevie Wonder. And we've got some of this going on today, too. Nice to see the sunshine. And you are the sunshine of my life on Buffalo's oldie station, the Big Weck.

The Big Work Workday continues with Roger Christen and Mike Love and these guys coming back to our area. They'll be on the OLG stage November 16th and 17th at Falls View Casino. It's the Beach Boys on the Big Work.

wasn't clear. Was it yesterday? No, wait, the day before. Finally got a ride with a preacher man who asked, were you bound on such a cold, dark afternoon? As we drove on through the rain, as he listened, I explained, and he left me alone.

Buffalo's oldie station, never old, always cool, with Roger Christian. And many of you that know me know this is my favorite Motown song of all time. And of course, The Temptations. It's My Girl on Buffalo's oldie station, The Big Weck.

Minneapolis oldie station with the best fall of all going on. Roger Christian, maybe this would be your drink of the day. It's Rupert Holmes and Escape the Pina Colada song on Buffalo's oldie station, the Big Weck.

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A Big Wet Workday continuing. Roger Christian. 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It's Creedence Clearwater Revival's Have You Ever Seen the Rain on Buffalo's oldie station, The Big Wet.

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Buffalo's oldie station, the Big Wack. Well, we've got a real nice day going on here with the sunshine, maybe 72 for our high. Cloudy tonight, 52. And tomorrow, partly cloudy, 69. It's 70 now with the Doobies, What a Fool Believes, on the Big Wack.

Buffalo's oldie station, where cool never gets old. And Steve Winwood, Spencer Davis Group, and a lot of our Big Walk listeners that we sent to see the show at CMAC Canandaigua with John Fogerty love the show. 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

Buffalo's oldie station, The Big Wick. I'm Roger Christian. So great to be back with you. And these guys just played last Saturday at the Western Riviera Theater in North Tonawanda. What a great show for Australia's Little River Band. Here's their reminiscing on Buffalo's oldie station, The Big Wick.

Buffalo's oldie station, The Big Wack, with Roger Christian. And myself and the Big Wack Jocks last month brought this gentleman on stage. He was part of the Happy Together tour at the Erie County Fair, Gary Puckett, and his Union Gap here with Woman, Woman on The Big Wack.

The Big Work Workday, keeping your day moving with Cool Then, Cool Now. Still enjoying a fabulous Bills Victory Friday here with Roger Christian and player, this one, Baby Come Back on Buffalo's oldie station, The Big Work.

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Buffalo's only station, The Big Wreck, with Roger Christian. Great to be back with you. And many of you were with us a couple of years ago at the Western Riviera Theater for our Big Wreck anniversary show. We enjoyed this gentleman. He sounded just as good as he did in 1966. Mitch Ryder and the Detroit Wheels with Devil with a Blue Dress On the Big

The Big Wet Birthday continuing. Roger Christian with a song here from the gentleman highlighting the Happy Together Tour, Ron Dante and the Turtles, last month at the Erie County Fair. It was great to see everyone. Here, Eleanor on the Big Wet.

Buffalo's oldie station, The Big Wick, with Roger Christian. Here's John Fogerty, Creedence Clearwater Revival, and many of our listeners that we sent to see John and Steve Winwood at CMAC Canandaigua last month really enjoyed the show. Here's CCR's Proud Mary on Buffalo's oldie station, The Big Wick.

Minneapolis oldie station, playing the coolest songs ever made. And we've got one right here with Roger Christian. It's Pablo Cruz here, Love Will Find a Way, on Buffalo's oldie station, the Big Wet.

Buffalo's oldie station, The Big Wet. Roger Christian, and you know we're playing more Motown here. It's Marvin Gaye's What's Going On Buffalo's oldie station, The Big Wet.

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Buffalo's oldie station, The Big Weck. I am Roger Christian. I'm moving aside for our Bobby O coming up at the top of the hour, 3 o'clock. He'll get you set for our Big Weck weekend as we leave off here with Stevie Nicks' song for Fleetwood Mac, Rhiannon, on The Big Weck.

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We're going to be grooving at the Western Riviera Theater next March. The Rascals 60th anniversary tour coming to town right here. 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

Buffalo's oldie station, the Big Wack. The season's changing. The official final weekend of summer coming up from the Big Wack Weather Center. Partly cloudy tonight, 56. Tomorrow, some sun, turning cloudy, 68. Then periods of rain tomorrow night in through Sunday. Temps in the low 60s. Right now, 70 at the Big.

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Feeling good in a little over an hour. It's happy hour. A great way to celebrate the Westfield Grape and Wine Festival that's going on right now until 8 o'clock tonight. And again, 9 to 5 tomorrow at Moore Park in the Grape Discovery Center. Nice weekend for a ride with the Big Wag.

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Buffalo's oldie station, the Big Wag. Here's a song about a speakeasy back in the 20s during Prohibition. Well, Oktoberfest is just around the corner. There's going to be a pregame party at the Hopra House tonight, 9 to midnight. Then the actual Oktoberfest kickoff tomorrow at 5:30 with the German Burkholz Band. A lot of good food that's going to go till late night. So make sure you check it out this weekend and be safe with the Big Wag.

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0: The Big Weck.

Buffalo's oldie station, the Big Weck. All right, getting ready for your Weck weekend. And there's going to be a little bit of rain interspersed in there from the Big Weck Weather Center. Partly cloudy tonight, 56. Tomorrow, some sun, then followed by clouds, 68. Periods of rain developing tomorrow night in through Sunday. Temps in the low to mid-60s. Right now, 73 at Buffalo's oldie station, the Big Weck.

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0: This is Buffalo's oldie station.

Buffalo's oldie station, the Big Weck. Welcome to your Weck weekend. Here comes Mr. Rhythm and Blues. Well, hey, tomorrow is the 17th annual Niagara Falls Blues Festival from 1 to 10:30. Live music, food vendors, bourbon tastings on Old Falls Street. Well, that's turning into quite the party district. We'll see you

Buffalo's oldie station, the Big Weck. Well, here it is, the final official weekend of summer. Then is the best fall of all. Well, we got another fun event happening tomorrow, the Hamburg Oktoberfest, 2 to 11 p.m. at Memorial Park, 59 Lake Street in the village. Sounds like it could be a good time with the Big Weck.

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Well, it might not be a picture-perfect weekend from the Big Weck Weather Center. Tonight, partly cloudy, 56. Tomorrow, sun and clouds at 68. Then rain showers developing tomorrow night. And in through Sunday, temps in the low to mid-60s. Right now, 69 at Buffalo's only station, the Big

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Buffalo's only station, the Big Weck. All right, folks are pumped up after the big Buffalo Bills win last night. And now get ready. Hockey is back. And we can't wait for the preseason. So tomorrow it'll be the blue and gold scrimmage at KeyBank Center, 11:30 in the morning. Doors open at 10:30. The training camp team is going to go head-to-head. All right, so tickets are free. And go Sabres with the

Buffalo's oldie station, the Big Weck. Well, here's something to smile about. Next time you go to a Buffalo Bills game at the new Highmark Stadium, check out the artwork part of the Buffalo Bills Public Art Program. And it was created by a whole group of fourth grade students. It's called Rocks of Unity. So they took rocks, each individual one, painted it to represent each student themselves, and put them all together. And of course, that makes one big community. And that shows that the Bills Mafia is rock solid. So check it out next time. And props to

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That's going to be on East Mohawk Street. 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